0: she's dead.
1: Look what you made me do. Look what you made me do. Look what you just made me do. Look what you just made me do.

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2: 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Bring them out, bring them out. Hey. 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Yeah.
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1: I just fuck your bitch now, what up? 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
2: Yeah.
1: If you ain't getting money, motherfucker, shut the fuck up.
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2: 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And I'm still screaming out for your Greedo. I'm T-shipping out past Puerto Rico.
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